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They also have an out and about column, a list of community events, recipes, and more. 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

0: Just getting underway, we're saluting the class of 86 on tonight's 8 o'clock block right here on RDV. Yes, two and some requests. We just got started with, just heard Amanda from Boston from the Third Stage album. And, of course, Mr. Misters, welcome to the real world. We heard Kyrie, also an instant request. And now one more. And if you were, yes, if you were in seventh grade, if you graduated in 86 and you were in seventh grade, this song was on your radio. And this was a number one for... From 1981, and it's a request for Hatboro. This is Rick Springfield's Jesse's Girl right here on RDV. It's the 8 o'clock block.
1: Jesse's

0: Saluting the class of 1986. From The Queen Is Dead, penned by Johnny Marr, guitarist, and of course, lead singer Morrissey of the Smiths. There it is. From The Queen Is Dead, there is a light that never goes out. Of course, the light stays on 24-7 right here at RDV. It's a request for South Jersey and the Smithereens, Blood and Roses. It's a request. Yes, it went a little off menu, but we figured if you were in the class of 86 and you were in 7th grade when Jesse's Girl came out or getting into 7th grade. So, yeah, we threw that one in there, that imposter, and then... Yes, two more instant requests. We had Boston from Third Stage with Amanda and Kyrie's first album and, Mr. Mister's first album, Welcome to the Real World, and Kyrie, the track we heard by request right here on Primetime 70s, 80s, and More from RDV. Mark After Dark is in the house. He will be taking you till midnight with Pete C's After Hours Cafe. And yes, 1986, a pivotal year characterized by major cultural shifts, technological milestones, and significant global tragedies. And some of them, some of the things that did happen. January 28th, the Challenger disintegrated 73 seconds after liftoff, tragically killing all seven crew members on board, including the teacher, Krista McAuliffe. She got a lot of airtime and would have loved to have heard the stories when she came back, and unfortunately was not to be. April 26th of 86, a catastrophic nuclear accident, the Chernobyl disaster, occurred in Russia. And on a higher note, on a more lighter note, a Statue of Liberty, July 4th, President Ronald Reagan presided over a massive celebration, reopening the statue to the public after extensive renovations. And, of course, in film, the box office was ignited by the premiere of Top Gun back in May of 1986. World Series, Mets over the Boston Red Sox in 7 games. Chicago Bears defeated the New England Patriots 46-10 to win Super Bowl 20. And, yes, an unknown by the name of Mike Tyson knocked out Trevor Burbick to become the youngest heavyweight champion in history. And in golf, 46-year-old Jack Nicklaus won his historic 18th and final major at the Masters.
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0: Oh, by the way, a couple other items. I forgot to mention that, in music, was dominated by Madonna's album True Blue and the Beastie Boys' License to Ill, which made history as the first rap album to hit number one on the Billboard charts. And of course, yes, the Billboard Hot 100 single of the year, we're going to hear in a little bit. That's What Friends Are For from Dion and Friends. And we're also going to hear from the Beasties too. So we got some more of this community curated music coming up just for you right here on RDV. The Bristol Cultural and Historical... Actually, yes, I did not know. You did not hear this one yet. The Bristol Cultural and Historical Foundation Community Band Concert will take place Sunday, June 28th, 2 p.m. Late refreshments will be served, and there is a requested donation of $5. Students admitted free. They are located at 301 Cedar Street in Bristol Borough. 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

It's a request for Fort Myers tonight. There is REM. And from Life's Rich Pageant, there is Superman, also Dion and Friends. Another instant request, and that's what Friends are for. Also, the Beasties, Hold It Now, Hit It. And we, yeah, why not? That was released in 86, and what an iconic album. Definitely a new trend in music, that is for sure. Def Jam Records became a household name in 1986, as did this one, Philly's own Patti LaBelle, along with Michael McDonald. This was a number one in the summer of 86. This is On My Own. Another instant request right here. It's Primetime 70s, 80s, and more as we salute the class of 1986 on RDV.

0: There he is, Falco. Passed away. We lost him way too soon at the age of 40. Austrian singer Falco. There he is. Rock Me Amadeus. That was a number one back in 86. And yes, instant request for Triple T. Glory of Love. Peter Cetera. Speak much? No, not really. And from The Karate Kid Part 2, of course, Mr. Miyagi say, Danya-san, not for points. This is for real. Anyway, but actually, fun fact about that movie. Actually, that was actually filmed in Hawaii. It was not filmed in Okinawa.
1: Oh, wow.
0: Because, actually, when I was in marching band, we were there for March of 1986. We were there for the... we were there to perform in the St. Patrick's Day Parade and a few performances anyway. But the long, long and short of it, I believe it was the final day of our trip, we learned from one of the bus drivers that they were filming and they were just wrapping up production for The Karate Kid Part 2.
1: Oh, wow.
0: So, and it was on the island of Oahu. So,
1: Yep.
0: Anyway, fun fact there. And what did we also have on my own? Number one, instant request, Patti LaBelle and Michael McDonald. And didn't you say that Patti LaBelle just celebrates her birthday,
1: right? She just celebrated her 82nd birthday this past Sunday, May 24th.
0: Well, you, Mark, delivering the information. I said, there it is.
1: Well, I was actually catching up on birthdays. I really didn't put together a birthday playlist last week because I was doing an all-80s show. So,
0: yes, you were.
1: So actually, during my break from work today, I was just like, took out my... My own program log, and it just jotted catching up on birthdays to feature within future shows to come.
0: So you can do prep with Mark After Dark. You could do prep in a park.
1: That's right.
0: You could do it here and there. You could do it anywhere. Anyway, So the song you heard while shopping. What is in store for that tonight?
1: My songs are more while I'm driving.
0: Yeah. Okay. We did talk about that.
1: Yeah, so. Because, I'm only speaking for myself. When I go into a store, I'm more focused on, getting what I need. So whether it's in the supermarket or if I'm at, a CD store or maybe a clothing store getting some, stuff, I'm just more focused on getting the products that I need. When I'm driving around, I'm saying to myself, I never heard this song before or this is a song that, I haven't heard in quite some time. And believe me, I'm just like flipping around the radio that I was, looking for new song ideas to feature, whether it's on my show or whether it's tonight on the After Hours Cafe. You're always, that's what makes RDVFM so unique.
0: Yeah, 100%.
1: It's the songs that just... As you say, those other stations just completely ignored.
0: And then this was an hour of community curated music. The listeners just came through big time tonight.
1: Absolutely.
0: Lots of interaction with the audience. So, without the audience, we're not here. So we don't take that for granted. And, and by the way, remember, it is the season. Graduations, Father's Day. Yeah, so get that DJ for an hour for your grad. Yeah. Get that for your grad or get that for your dad.
1: Absolutely.
0: And you can go online, wrdv.org, click on donate, and take it from there. And actually, we have a DJ for an hour coming up later in June. Martin Murphy will be my guest DJ in a few weeks. So, stay tuned for that. It's going to be right. It's going to be before you know it. And it's going to be lots of fun. Anyway, Mark, thank you very much. I'll see you on the other side. And then, of course, we're going to go off menu toward the end here. We're going to pay tribute to the late Rob Bass on the other side. He passed away at the age of 59. Way too young, that is for sure. The Southampton Libraries Bridge Group meets every Tuesday from 10 a.m. to noon. 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

Have you heard? It is not Pete C. It is Mark After Dark filling in this week here on the After Hours Cafe. In for Pete C. on RDVFM. And, of course, you can stream us live around the world at WRDV.org. And you can also tell your smart speaker to play WRDV as well. Yep, you're getting lots of Mark After Dark this week, starting tonight right here on the After Hours Cafe, and then tomorrow night my regular show, Late Night Flashbacks, from midnight to 2, and then Saturday night from 7 to 10, filling in for Rick Michael on The Record Hop. So, yes, getting three times Mark After Dark here on your community radio station, and that was the Dupree's, and Have You Heard to start out the After Hours Cafe. And after

Router's Cafe comes your way every Wednesday night from 9 to midnight, playing all your favorites from the 50s through the 80s. And yes, we're going to do all of PT's great features that he spotlights, including his Yacht Rock throwback at 9:20, and then we'll do Heard While I Was Shopping feature at 9:35. Actually, it's going to be more song that I heard while I was driving. So I'll tell you more about that coming up. And then we'll do the party pack at 10 o'clock. We'll throw a few party songs in. And then the 10:10 feature, Bet You Didn't Know This Song Existed. And then we'll do a twin spin at the 10:20. And then his 11 o'clock free-for-all, just playing as many, fitting in as many songs for the final hour right up until the show's conclusion at midnight. So stick around. Got a lot of great songs to keep you company for the next 3 hours. And speaking of birthdays, well, Gladys Knight, tomorrow, Thursday, May 28th, will turn 82 years old. And here is one of her songs from the 80s, Gladys Knight and the Pips, and Love Overboard.

0: Patti LaBelle just recently celebrated her 82nd birthday this past Sunday, May 24th, and the song, or one of the many songs she was best known for, and that was Lady Marmalade right here on the After Hours Cafe on RDVFM. Before that, we heard The Rascals and People Got to Be Free, Fats Domino and I'm Ready, and started it, this particular set with Gladys Knight and the Pips and Love Overboard. And Gladys Knight celebrated her, we'll celebrate her 82nd birthday tomorrow, Thursday, May 28th. It's coming up on 9:22, 22 minutes past the 9 o'clock hour. Mark After Dark in for Pete C this week. Pete will be back with you next week. Hope everybody had a happy, hope everybody had a safe and thoughtful Memorial Day holiday. Hope you took time out to remember those who lost their lives. I'm talking about all of our great military servicemen and women, veterans who lost their lives while making the ultimate sacrifice to protect and serve our country, the United States of America. And and to those that are still active or retired, we even salute you as well. Coming up next, it is the Pete C's Yacht Rock throwback that he usually does around this time. I'm going to feature Duble. And this is a pop duo from Switzerland featuring Felix Hogg on vocals and guitars, and Kurt Malou on keyboards. And this song was a one-hit wonder on the Billboard Top 40 charts. It made its debut on August the 9th of 1986 and was number 16 for 9 weeks. And we're going to hear that one-hit wonder coming up. And don't forget, coming up in just a bit, also Pete's song heard while shopping. Well, actually, it's Mark After Dark song that he heard while driving around his car. So I'll tell you more about that coming up in just a few moments. But first, let me tell you what's happening in your community. Museum passes are available at the Union Library of Hatboro for Hatboro residents. 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And that's another note. From the RDV Community Bulletin, don't go anywhere. More songs to serve right here on the After Hours Cafe coming up. Straight ahead right after this.
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It's the After Hours Cafe here on RTV FM. And that was The Foundations and Build Me Up Buttercup. And before that, we heard from Dublay and the Captain of Her Heart. This week's Yacht Rock throwback here on the After Hours Cafe. It is 9:34, 26 minutes in front of the hour of 10 o'clock here on a Wednesday night. It's Mark After Dark in for Pete C. And glad you can join me. And right now, let's get to this, his feature, Song Heard While Shopping. Now, as I was explaining to Chris, now, when I'm in the store, I'm more focused on getting what I need. So whether I'm in the supermarket or I'm in another store, I'm just solely focused on, you know, getting the products that I need. So a lot of the songs that I discover are when I'm, like, driving around. So whether I'm going to work or I'm coming here to the radio station or going home, you know, I'm just flipping around the radio dial. Have you ever done that before? You just, you know, go from one place on the dial to the other and you said to yourself, hey, I haven't heard this song in quite some time, or I never heard this song before, you know. But, yeah, so, and what I'm talking about here this week is Roberta Flack and Donny Hathaway. Now, they've teamed up to sing quite a few songs, including You've Got a Friend, Where is the Love, and The Closer I Get to You. But this is a song I heard, yes, while I was driving around the other day, and this is from Roberta Flack and Donny Hathaway, and the title of this song, and this is a song I actually never heard before. This, you know, it was the first time I listened to it a couple days ago, and I would say, and this might be the first time it gets played here on the radio. It's Roberta Flack and Donny Hathaway, the song I heard while shopping. Well, actually, for Mark After Dark, it was the song heard while driving. Here it is, Roberta Flack and Donny Hathaway, and back together again right here on the After Hours Cafe.

with.

Yeah. Now let that guitar fall in. Oh, yeah. Stand up on the organ now.

Billy. Turn it up. Now look here. I want that guitar to fall in on now. Tighten it up now. Oh yeah. Now tighten it up, Augie. Yeah, now everybody tighten it up now.

0: It's the After Hours Cafe here on RDVFM with your guest host for this week, Mark After Dark in for Pete C. And we just heard from the Tremolos and Silence is Golden, Archie Bell and the Drells and Tighten Up. Marvin Gaye and Tammy Terrell did Ain't No Mountain High Enough. And our song heard while I was shopping, well, actually, song heard while I was driving in my car. Roberta Flack with Donny Hathaway and Back Together Again. It's 9:50, 10 minutes from the hour of 10 o'clock on this Wednesday evening. And let's see, coming up, we'll hear something from, who are we going to hear from next? Why don't we hear something from Jim Croce and also the Critters. And then we'll do the party pack coming up at 10 o'clock. We'll throw in a few party songs for you. And yeah, it's a time of year where, yeah, it's time to celebrate. You know, college graduations, high school graduations coming up next month. Congratulations to all the college and high school graduates out there. We're graduating this year, class of 2026. And we'll do a PT's party pack, like I said, coming up at the top of the hour at 10 o'clock. So definitely don't go anywhere. First, what is happening in your community, you ask? Well, the African-American Museum in Bucks County will hold their second annual Juneteenth Festival on Saturday, June 6th from 10 a.m. to 4 p.m. at Mayor's Park, located at 215 East Richardson Avenue in Langhorne. Join them for a day of family fun featuring live music along with educational speakers. There will also be children's activities, food trucks, local businesses, and more. There is no charge to attend. 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Or you can give this number a call for more information, 215-752-1909. That's another note from the RTV Community Bulletin Board. Don't go anywhere. Going to be serving up some more tunes right here on the After Hours Cafe right after this.
1: Some people would call him a loser. He ran for state office. He was beaten. He started a business. He failed. He ran for Congress. He lost. He was nominated for vice president. He lost again. But he knew only those who never tried are the real losers. And Abraham Lincoln was no loser. Persistence. 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

It's the second hour of the After Hours Cafe here on RDVFM, and of course we're streaming around the world at WRDV.org, and you can also tell your smart speaker to play WRDV as well. I'm Mark After Dark, in for Pete C this week, and by the way, the studio number 215-674-8002. Just finished up the party pack, throwing in I know Pete C likes to throw in a few party songs, and we just wrapped it up there with Gloria Jones and her version, of course, a song that Soft Cell sang back in the 80s, Tainted Love, and TKA, and You Are the One. And what way to kick off the unofficial start of summer, even though summer doesn't come around until, I believe, June 21st, somewhere around there. And that was Summertime right here on the After Hours Cafe. It is coming up now on 12 minutes past the hour of 10 o'clock. And right now, it's time for the feature at the PC Spotlights at 10:10. It's the Bet You Didn't Know This Song Existed. And this is from Peaches and Herb. And I actually didn't know this song existed until I was looking through CDs the other day. And I was actually looking through one titled Hard to Find Hits. And this is one of those hard to find hits. And of course, you know Peaches and Herb. They're an R&B vocal duo from the nation's capital, Washington, D.C., featuring Francine Peaches Barker and Herb Fame. And they were reformed, by the way, back in 1977 with Herb Fame and Linda Peaches Green. Now, of course, you know Peaches and Herb, they're best known for songs such as Reunited and Shake Your Groove and Shake Your Groove Thing. But here's one that did actually chart on the Billboard Top 40 charts. It made its debut on April 15th, 1967, was number 8 for 9 weeks. And this was a song that was written by Chuck Willis, and it was a number 5 R&B song for the Five Keys back in... And was a number 5 R&B hit for the Five Keys back in 1955. And here's Peaches and Herb following up with the song titled Close Your Eyes. It's the Bet You Didn't Know This Song Existed from Peaches and Herb right here on the After Hours Cafe.

0: Little Richard here on the After Hours Cafe on RDVFM, and the girl can't help it. Bob Dylan and Knocking on Heaven's Door, and Bob Dylan celebrated his 85th birthday this past Sunday, May the 24th. And before that, the Bet You Didn't Know This Song Existed from Peaches and Herb, and Close Your Eyes. It's 10:21, 21 minutes past the hour of 10 o'clock here on a Wednesday evening with Mark After Dark in for Pete C. this week. Pete will be back with you next Wednesday night from 9 to midnight. In the meantime, coming up next, it is the Twin Spin, where Pete C. likes to play a double play of two songs from a solo artist, a group, band. Actually, this week we're going to spotlight Dr. Hook. Dennis LeCourier just recently passed away back on May 16th at the age of 76. He was born June 13th, 1949 in Union City, New Jersey, which is just outside of New York City, up in northern New Jersey, up in Hudson County. And he was with the group Dr. Hook and the Medicine Show from 1968 to 1985. So we're going to do a double play of Dr. Hook coming up for this week's Twin Spin feature. And then we'll, of course, have more music after that. 11 o'clock, we'll do his 11 o'clock free-for-all. We'll just fit in as many songs as we can right up until the show's conclusion at the midnight. So don't go anywhere. Still got a great helping of music still to come. So maybe you're having that late night snack or a late night beverage, maybe a cup of coffee, some glass of iced tea, maybe a soda, whatever the case might be. Hope you're enjoying the this week's After Hours Cafe right here on Radio Delaware Valley. And let's see what's happening in your community. The Historical Society of Hilltown Township's open house will take place on Sunday, June 14th from 1:30 to 4 p.m. The presentation, Rollo Coasters to Ruin to Retail, begins at 2 with Bill Stahl discussing the early days of Willow Grove Park and the changes during its lifetime. There is no charge to attend, although donations are appreciated. This event will take place at the Sursa 1800 Strasburger Farmstead, located at 407 Keystone Drive in Sellersville. For more information, please visit hilltownhistory.org. And that's another note from the RTV Community Bulletin Board. I'll serve up some more tunes here on the After Hours Cafe, coming up right after this.
1: You wanted to be cool, which led you to smoking, which led to a pack a day. 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

Todd Hadley. And Spandau Ballet and True, Todd Hadley will be, let's see, celebrating his 66th birthday next Tuesday, June the 2nd. Yeah, we're winding down the month of May, and the first day of June is just around the corner on Monday. Yep, saying goodbye to May and welcoming in June real soon. And before that, we did our twin spin tribute to Dennis LeCourrier, who just recently passed away at the age of 76. And that was Dennis LeCourrier and Dr. Hook. And we heard Sharing the Night Together and When You're in Love with a Beautiful Woman. It's 10:39, 21 minutes after. Let me try that again. 21 minutes before the hour of 11 o'clock. And this is Mark After Dark. In for Pete C this week here on the After Hours Cafe. And don't forget my regular show, Late Night Flashbacks, comes your way tomorrow night, midnight to 2, playing the songs that you remember, but certainly not forgotten. And that comes your way right after Jim Miller and the Sound Connection tomorrow night from midnight to 2 right here on your community radio station. Yes, we are live and local and coming to you live from the Todd H. Allen Broadcast Studios here in downtown Hatboro. And right now, let's continue on with the music. And up next, it is Frank Sinatra. Francis Albert Sinatra was born on, let's see, he was, as I bring this up here, he was born on December 12th, 1915. He passed away back on May the 14th of 1998. So this year marks 28 years since his passing. He passed away at the age of 82. And do a little tribute here to Francis Albert Sinatra. And when I think of Frank Sinatra, I think of this song. And now, of course, this is the theme from New York, New York, and why am I playing it? Well, I'm giving some love to New York because New York Knicks are going to the NBA Finals for the first time in many, many years. And yeah, a lot of happy New York sports fans up there who love the New York Knickerbockers. And here it is, Francis Albert Sinatra and the theme from New York, New York.

0: It's the After Hours Cafe here on RTV-FM with Mark After Dark in for Pete C this week. And that was Neil Finn and Crowded House and Don't Dream It's Over. And Neil Finn turned, well, today, Neil Finn celebrates his 68th birthday today. Of course, he was a singer and guitarist with Crowded House and, of course, Split Enz. And before that, we heard from Gene Pitney and Every Breath I Take, and Frank Sinatra, who this year marked 28 years since his passing, and that was the theme from New York, New York. It is 10:52, 8 minutes from the hour of 11 o'clock, with, and coming up next, more music to finish out this hour. We'll do some Marshall Crenshaw, and we'll do some Chuck Berry as well. And then coming up at the top of the hour for the final hour, it's the 11 p.m. free-for-all. Just called a late-night happy hour of all your favorite songs. We'll fit in as many as we can right up until the shows end at midnight. So we still got one more hour to go here on the After Hours Cafe. So don't go anywhere. More great music still to come. But first, here's what's happening in your community. And this is the time of year for outdoor summer concerts. And here's one that's happening during the summertime, or actually, yeah, during the month of June. Northampton Township's Free Sights and Sounds of Summer Concerts takes place at the Municipal Park Amphitheater located at 281 Hatboro Road in Churchville. The first one coming up is Thursday, June 11th at 6:30. It's interactive children's concert featuring Lolly Hopwood. It's a high-energy, hands-on musical experience the whole family will love. Thursday, June 18th at 7 p.m., it's AM Radio featuring, yes, the classic 60s and 70s hits brought to life. And let's see, then Thursday, June 25th at 7 p.m., Class of 84 playing all of your favorite fun and upbeat 80s favorites. 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That's another note. 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

It's the third and final hour of the After Hours Cafe here on RDVFM. And of course, we're streaming live around the world online at WRDV.org. And you can also tell your smart speaker to play WRDV as well. And the studio number, still want to give me a call? Got a song suggestion. We just want to call and say hi. 215-674-8002. It is Mark After Dark, your guest host this week. I'm in for Pete C. And Pete C will be back with you next Wednesday night starting at 9. It's the songs from the 50s through the 80s, and it is past 11 o'clock. So this is the 11 p.m. free-for-all, as Pete C would like to call it. Just playing, fitting in as many songs as possible between now.

and the show's conclusion at midnight. And we just heard from Stevie Nicks and Stand Back to begin the 11 p.m. free for all. And Stevie Nicks celebrated her 78th birthday this past Tuesday, May the 26th. And who else did we hear from? Let's see. Chuck Berry and Sweet Little Rock and Roller. And also Marshall Crenshaw did Someday, Someway. And right now, let's continue on with the 11 p.m. free-for-all here on the After Hours Cafe. And let's see. Joe Cocker is up next here on the After Hours Cafe. And Joe Cocker would have turned 82 years old on May 20th. He passed away back on December 22nd of 2014. And here is Joe Cocker on the After Hours Cafe. And this is Night Calls.

0: say you fail. But it don't look like you gonna last. Goodbye. I got to put you down. I'll see you someday. Baby, somewhere hanging around.
1: It's the After Hours Cafe here on RDVFM, having an 11 p.m. free-for-all, as PT likes to do for the final hour. Just fitting in as many songs as possible, as I like to call it, the late-night happy hour here on Radio Delaware Valley. And that was Bo Diddley and Roadrunner. Leif Garrett did his version of a song that Jigsaw sang back in the 70s in Sky High. Ronnie Hawkins in Mary Lou. Also Carole King. And It Might As Well Rain Until September. Well, I hope not. I'm sure we're going to have some, rain, on some days during the summer. But that, not like, every day. I know we needed the rain, but could have reversed and, rain, maybe beginning middle part of last week, and then, be nice and dry for the holiday weekend. Well, Mother Nature had other plans, but hopefully when the July 4th holiday comes around and America celebrates its 250th birthday, hopefully the weather will be a lot nicer by then. I know July 4th falls on a Saturday this year. Also, Joe Cocker, we heard Joe Cocker in Night Calls. It's 20, coming up on 11:23, 23 minutes past the hour of 11 o'clock. Mark, After Dark, in for Pete C here on the After Hours Cafe. And we will continue with the 11 p.m. free-for-all coming up next. We'll hear from Bobby Darin. We got Corey Hart on the way, and he's got a birthday. Let's see. When does he celebrate his birthday here? He will celebrate his 64th birthday coming up this Sunday, May the 31st. So we'll hear one of the songs he is best known for. But first, here is what's happening in your community. The Doylestown United Methodist Church serves community-wide dinners on the last Wednesday of each month at 6 p.m. Full-course complete dinners with all the fixings are prepared by church members. Upcoming dates are, the next one will be on June 24th and then on July 29th. Let me just look up, and I believe that is a Wednesday, and that's not it. This is the calendar right here. Yes, Wednesday, July 29th will be the community-wide dinner for the month of July. So that's so you got June 24th and July 29th still to come. There is no charge to attend. And dinner is open to everyone. And the Doylestown United Methodist Church is located at 320 East Stump Road. That's 320 East Stump Road in Doylestown. For more details, please give this number a call, 215-348-5229. And that is another note from the RTV Community Bulletin Board. Don't go anywhere. We'll continue with more music here on the After Hours Cafe right after this.
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Twist, twist, senora! Gary U.S. Bonds, who, by the way, will be celebrating his 87th birthday next Saturday, June the 6th. And before that, Corey Hart did Sunglasses at Night, and he turned 64 this upcoming Sunday, May the 31st. And Bobby Darin and Queen of the Hop. It's the After Hours Cafe here on RDV-FM. It is Mark After Dark in for Pete C. Coming down the home stretch for this week's show. It's 11:37, 23 minutes from the hour of midnight. And this is the final hour, as Pete C. likes to call it, the 11 p.m. free-for-all. Just definitely in as many songs as possible right up until the show's end, which is 23 minutes away. And right now, yeah, let's just continue on with the music right now. Let the music play. Here's Neil Diamond.

0: D-Train, and You're the One for Me. And before that, Neil Sedaka and Stairway to Heaven, Katrina and the Waves and Walking on Sunshine, and Neil Diamond and Cherry Cherry. It's the After Hours Cafe here on RDVFM, and it's coming up on 11:51, 9 minutes from the hour of midnight. It's a Mark After Dark in for Pete C. And Washington Crossing Historic Park invites you to join them on the second Saturday of each month from 11 a.m. to 3 p.m. for Soldier Saturdays, where historical interpreters and reenactors bring a piece of history to life. Upcoming topics include on June 13th, Continental Army Foodways. And there is no need to register. 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And that's another note from the RTV Community Bulletin Board. And I'll be back to wrap up the show for this week's edition of the After Hours Cafe right after this.
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0: And that'll wrap it up for this week's edition of the After Hours Cafe here on RDVFM, playing the best songs from the 50s through the 80s. And Pete C, it has been Mark After Dark in for Pete C. Pete C will be back again with you again next Wednesday night from 9 to midnight. And coming up next for your overnight entertainment, it is the best music from the big band, from the jazz age through the big band and swing era from the 20s through the 50s. And Rick Michael will be with you first thing Thursday morning at 8 a.m. 8 a.m. to noon is Wake Up and Live, as Rick plays all of your favorites from the jazz age through the music from the jazz age through the big band and swing era. And I'll be back with you tomorrow night at midnight for another jump start to the weekend edition of Late Night Flashbacks. And then I will be in for Rick this Saturday night from 7 to 10 on the Record Hop. So still more Mark After Dark to come. And I'm going to leave you with Tavares. And where do we go from here? Well, where do we go from here? Heading on home to get some rest before I head back to my daytime job tomorrow. And then I'll be right back with you at midnight tomorrow night here for Late Night Flashback. So until we meet again, Mark After Dark says, take care, enjoy the rest of your whatever left of Wednesday, and have a great upcoming Thursday. Good night and good morning.
3: Hello, baby. How have you been? You sure look good. You know, it's been a long time since we've been together. You know, I would like very much if we could tighten things up and kind of get back together again. But I'd like to ask you just one question.

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1: This portion of our programming day is underwritten by the Pennypack Ecological Restoration Trust's Tweet and Greet, taking place on Sunday, June 14th from 9 a.m. to 1 p.m. Tweet and Greet is a celebration of birds, the habitats that support them, and the conservation efforts that help them thrive. Activities include birdwatching hikes, children's crafts, and educational information from Pennypack Trust conservation partners. There will also be a bird of prey demonstration presented by falconers from Masters of the Skies. This family-friendly event is suitable for all

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Start in to strut, wiggle the wobble, the warm up the hut. Oh, ho, ho, it's 30 below. Turn on the heat, 50 degrees. Get hot for Papa, or Papa will.

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I've been waking up to find I'm dreaming dreams of long, long ago. Of the old Ohio where the shy little violets grow. 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

Why does somebody tell me these things? 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Why doesn't somebody tell me these things? I guess you suppose I'm supposed to guess when love is on your mind. 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

of days that used to be. I live in memories among my souvenirs. Few letters tied with blue, a photograph or two. I see a rose from you among my souvenirs. A few most token threats within my treasure chest.

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And when you come out of your shell this morning, you might want to throw on some shades, some sunglasses, because we've got a bright, sunny morning coming. Good morning. My name's Rick Michael. This is the Wake Up and Live show on the RDV Radio Network, coming to you from the Todd H. Allen Studio here in beautiful downtown Hatboro, Pennsylvania, on the final Thursday of the month of May of 2026. That means it's Birthday Thursday on the Wake Up and Live show, where we spotlight all of the great artists, composers, lyricists, band leaders, musicians, singers, etc., born in the month of May. Phone number here, 215-674-8002. 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So up on your toes, a better day's dawning. Let's wake up and live.

0: And now we recreate a very special scene for This is the Army. Let us go back 25 years to the Century Theater in New York, where another all-soldier show, Yip Yip Yap Bank, is playing. The curtain is going up on the second act. The scene, a barracks at Camp Upton on Long Island.
1: Okay, you guys, it's 9:30. 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
2: 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I gotta find out who wins the girl on this magazine I'm reading.
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2: Wait till I get out of this army. I'll show that bum.
3: I'm gonna bust that bugle some morning. Stewart!
4: Yeah.
3: Jaroslow?
5: Here.
3: Bush?
5: Here.
3: Reeves?
6: Yo.
3: Diamond?
7: Yo.
3: Berlin? Berlin! Where is that guy?
8: He said he was tired, Sergeant, and if you wanted him for anything, you could find him in the barracks.
3: Oh, he did he? Let me at him. Come on, Sleeping Beauty. You gotta get up, you gotta get up, you gotta get up this morning.
9: I've been a soldier quite a while, and I would like to state the life is simply wonderful. The army food is great. I sleep with 97 others in a wooden hut.

0: the hardest blow of all is to hear the bugler call. You gotta get up, you gotta get up, you gotta get up this morning. Someday I'm going to murder the bugler. 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
1: Oh, how I hate to get up in the morning. Oh, how I

Oh, that's what happens when you put genius in the hands of genius. Ella Fitzgerald, the incomparable. Ella Fitzgerald, How Deep is the Ocean? Written by Irving Berlin. Irving Berlin, born on the 11th of May of 1888. And he brought us Oh, How I Hate to Get Up in the Morning. And also brought us I Love a Piano, performed by Billy Murray, Philadelphia's own. He always sounded to me like a British vaudevillian, but Billy Murray was born in the city of brotherly love on the 25th of May of 1887. And we came into the show with Chick Webb and once again the incomparable Ella. And Wake Up and Live, that's the name of this program. And my name's Rick Michael. This is the RDV Radio Network coming to

From beautiful downtown Hatboro, Pennsylvania, 4 hours of music from the jazz age through the big band era and beyond. And on the final Thursday of the month, we celebrate birthdays. On Birthday Thursday, and this man, what a force of nature he was. Born Asa Olsen in Srednik, if I pronounce that right, in Lithuania, on the 25th of May of 1886. Known in his day as the world's greatest entertainer, here's Al Jolson.

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Just hang that cradle, Mammy Mai, right on that.

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They're playing Weep No More, My Lady. 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

0: That's Andy Kirk and all 12 clouds of joy. Walking and swinging, two things I can't do at the same time. Andy Kirk, born on the 28th of May of 1898. Prior to that, Fred Astaire with the song that he introduced to us way back when. It was a re-recording of The Way You Look Tonight, Fred Astaire. Born on the 10th of May of 1899, we started off that set with Al Jolson and Rockabye Your Baby with a Dixie Melody. 8:22 is the time in the first hour of the Wake Up and Live show. And if you are pouring through the one ads this morning, well, this may help. 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

0: good night.
1: Oh, we ain't going anywhere. Big Joe Turner, the boss of the blues. Born in Kansas City, Missouri on the 18th of May of 1911. Which means, for all of you rock and roll historians, that by the time he was signed to Atlantic Records, recording songs like Flip, Flop and Fly and Shake, Rattle and Roll, Big Joe Turner was well into his 40s, recording that music for the teenagers. Red Nichols and his Five Pennies prior to that, the Alabama Stomp. Red Nichols, born on the 8th of May of 1905. Scatman Crothers, might know him from Chico and the Man, or as Dick Halloran in that movie, The Shining. Scatman Crothers, Keep That Coffee Hot. He was born on the 23rd of May of 1910. And let's see, we started off that set with Perry Como, teaming up with Betty Hutton. Perry Como, born in Canonsburg, Pennsylvania, on the 18th of May of 1912, teaming up with Betty Hutton on A Bushel and a Peck, and Eddie Arnold, born on the 5th of May of 1918, brought us to the bottom of the hour with You Don't Know Me. We do know you, Eddie, and we love your music. And that's the kind of music that we play here on the Wake Up and Live show and on the RTV radio network. And on the final Thursday of the month on this show, we celebrate birthdays. And this man, what a talent he was. He was born on, let's see, I do have him in here. He was born on the 30th of May, 1909 in Chicago, Illinois. And the musical landscape would be sparse without the contribution of this man. Here is Benny Goodman.
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0: It's 8:50 in the first hour of the Wake Up and Live show. That, of course, the classic by Artie Shaw and his orchestra. Artie Shaw born. He was born Arthur Jacob Arshawsky in New York City on the 23rd of May, 1910, as we celebrate birthdays on Birthday Thursday. Prior to that, Faye Adams, who had a big, big hit with that song in 1953, number one on the R&B charts. Hit the Billboard pop charts also with Shake a Hand. Faye Adams, born on the 22nd of May, 1923. And we start off that set with Benny Goodman and his orchestra, and If the Moon Turns Green, Benny Goodman. Another of our May birthday celebrants. The Centennial Singers Spring Concert, Enter with Song, is taking place on Saturday, June 6th at 7:30 p.m. at Log College Middle School. That's located at 730 Norristown Road in Warminster. Enjoy a variety of music, including classical, folk, jazz, choral, spiritual show tunes, and patriotic numbers. 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For more information, please visit CentennialSingersWarminster.com, or you can check them out on Facebook. 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I think you know who we mean. Back after this.
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That's Ben Burney and his Hotel Roosevelt Orchestra, going back to the early days of jazz age with Up and Atom. Ben Burney, born on the 30th of May of 1891, as we celebrate Birthday Thursday on the Wake Up and Live show. Prior to that, well, two people born in the month of May. I'll tell you, there must have been something in the water. Or maybe it was those hot August nights that brought us all of this talent. Benny Goodman and Peggy Lee. Benny Goodman and his orchestra backing Peggy Lee when Somebody Else Is Taking My Place. Great Peggy Lee born. Dolores Norma Eggstrom on the 26th of May of 1920. Alice Faye brought us into the second hour of the show with All You Want to Do Is Dance. Alice Faye born on the 5th of May of 1915. And let's see, we began that set with Bobby Darin. Walden Robert Cassato was his name. And Bobby Darin and his version of Lazy River 514, 1936, is the birth date of Bobby Darin in New York City. And Pee Wee Hunt brought us to the 9 o'clock hour with Oh! Pee Wee Hunt, born on the 10th of May of 1907. My name's Rick Michael. This is the Wake Up and Live show on the RDV Radio Network. And let's get back to the music and acknowledge another May birthday, great lyricist Lorenz Hart, born on the 2nd of May of 1895 in Harlem, New York. And here is one of his compositions sung by none other than Lady Day, Billie Holiday.

0: our return visit by Perry Como. And we've got three birthdays all in one song. Perry Como, of course, born in the month of May. I told you about him before. But the two guys that teamed up on that, Burt Bacharach, wrote the music. He was born on the 12th of May of 1928. Hal David wrote the lyrics. He was born on the 25th of May of 1921. Big hit for Perry Como in 1958. Went to number 4 on the Billboard charts. Number 1 in the UK. I don't know what was going on with the American record-buying public. But big hit for Perry. Nat King Cole before that. Music composed by Burt Bacharach on Once in a Blue Moon. And we start off with Billie Holiday and Glad to Be Unhappy. I told you about that one. 9:21 is the time. And if you're a gardener and you're enjoying the fact that after all of this rain, the sun is coming out and things are just bursting out of the ground. Well, the Trevose Horticultural Society is meeting on Tuesday, June 16th at 7 p.m. at the Ben Salem Senior Center. That's located at 1850 Byberry Road in Ben Salem. National Garden Club Judge Karen Wychok will discuss how to enter horticulture and design into a show. 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And I'll be back with more music from the jazz age through the big band era and beyond on the Wake Up and Live show, Birthday Thursday on the Wake Up and Live show, coming up after this.
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0: Come on, you folks, fall in line. Listen to this little ditty of mine. It ain't no song, it has no words, so you know it has no rhyme. It'll make you happy as can be. You just try and follow me. You say hi, hi, hi.
1: Hi, hi, hi.
0: Heidi, heidi, ho.
1: Heidi, heidi, ho.
0: Oh, the heidi, he.
1: Oh, the heidi, he.
0: Wow, wow, wow.
1: Wow, wow, wow.
0: Just a crazy song.
1: Just a crazy song.
0: Sing it all night long.
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1: Said hi, hi.
0: Howdy, howdy, ho.
1: Howdy, howdy, ho.
0: A woot, joot, joot,
1: a woot, joot, joot.
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1: 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That's my broad. Where'd you get that stuff at? Well, I'll knock you to your knees. What? Put this cat out of here. What? Get rid of that pistol. Get rid of that pistol. Yeah. Get rid of it. Yeah. That's what I'm talking about. Oh, man, it's really ready. No, baby, not now. 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

0: 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Uh-huh. No time for talking. This place is walking, yes. Get the jug and cut the rug. I said the joint is jumping. Listen, get your pig feet bare and gin. There's plenty in the kitchen. Who is that that just came in? Just look at the way he's switching. Oh, my goodness. Don't mind the hour. I'm in power. I got bail if we go to jail. I said the joint is jumping. Don't give your right name. No, no, no.
1: As Thomas Wright Waller, Fats Waller, born in New York City on the 21st of May of 1904, and this joint is jumping. And it certainly is with Bill Bojangles Robinson tap dancing around the studio on that song. Just a crazy song, Bill Bojangles Robinson. Most highly paid African-American entertainer in the first half of the 20th century. He was born in Richmond, Virginia, on the 25th of May of 1878, we remember him from that classic dance with Shirley Temple up and down the steps. What a dancer he was. Bill Bojangles Robinson, just a crazy song. And we came out of the 9:30 stop with none other than Gladys Knight. And But Not For Me, Gladys Knight, born on the 28th of May, 1944, got her start at a very early age on the Ted Mack Amateur Hour. Of course, had that great career with her family members, the Pips, Gladys Knight and the Pips. And that was Gladys Knight on her own, But Not For Me. We start off with Big Maybelle, born on the 1st of May of 1924 in Jackson, Tennessee, and her version of Sugar, followed by Horace Height and his musical Nights. And Alexander's Ragtime Band, Horace Height, born on 21st of May of 1901. Why are we announcing all of these birthdays? Well, it's Birthday Thursday on the Wake Up and Live show. That's what we do every final Thursday of the month. We acknowledge all of those great artists, the singers, the, well, in this case, the dancers even. And composers, lyricists, band leaders, musicians, singers born in that month. And I told you about Irving Berlin a little bit earlier. Irving Berlin, one of our May birthday celebrants. And also born in the month of May in, was it Richmond, Richmond, Virginia. Where the heck are you? Here, Kate. She was born in Greenville, Virginia, on the 1st of May of 1907. Kate Smith, and probably the favorite Irving Berlin love song of all time. Here's Kate.

That's Woody Herman and his Thundering Herd, thundering around on Up and Down the Suwannee. Woody Herman, born in Milwaukee, Wisconsin, on the 16th of May, 1913. And before that, Kate Smith and God Bless America. I told you, Kate, born on the 1st of May of 1907. And also born in the month of May, man who composed that song, Irving Berlin. 9:49 is the time in the second hour of the Wake Up and Live show, and you can journey north with the Railroad Museum of Pennsylvania on the Down East Ramble, traveling Saturday, September 12th through Saturday, September 19th. This customized ramble carries travelers through rolling landscapes, historic harbors, and seaside towns in Connecticut and Maine. The registration deadline is coming up. 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For a complete itinerary and more information, call them at 717-687-8628 or visit rrmuseumpa.org. And I'll be back with more music on the Wake Up and Live show after this.

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1: And now, once again, we present The Hour of Love. Ah, love. There's the love of a dog for his master. There's the love of the flower that smells. There's the love that a fellow named Orson has for a fellow named Wells. There's the love of a wheel for a tire. There's the love for which everyone yearns. But the love that sets women on fire is their lover boy, Sugar Throat Burns.
2: Good evening, ladies. Forget your worries. Forget your cares. Forget your husbands. It's time to relax. Sit back on your chaise and lounge. This is Sugar Throat Burns coming into your living room, into your dining room, into your... Oh, I beg your pardon. And now for my first song. Are you listening, ladies?
3: Thank you and good night, Sugar Throat.
2: But, Bing, I didn't sing yet.
3: I know, George. I just wanted to give the folks an idea of the kind of a program you would do as a singer.
2: But I'd like to do my ditty. Can't I borrow Trotter's piano player and do my song?
3: Piano player? George, if you're going to do a solo, let's do it right. Let's do it big.
2: Yeah, production, huh?
3: Certainly. The rhythm airs, John Scott and the orchestra. In fact, our complete vocal and musical facilities are at your disposal, sir.
2: Well, Bing, I wanted to sing. It might as well be spring. Does everybody know it?
3: Sure.
2: It's not too tough for you, is it?
3: No, we'll muddle through it somehow, Sugar Throat.
2: Gosh, I hope Gracie's listening in. Okay, boys, one, two. I'm as restless as a willow.
4: He's as restless as a willow in a windstorm. He's as

0: I'm as busy as
1: he's
0: a spider.
1: He's as busy as a spider spinning dizzy. He's as giddy as a baby on a swing.
2: Well, he hasn't seen a crocus.

I know it's past the holiday, but that's the only song that I could call up quickly by Bing Crosby and also by Irving Berlin, although Bing recorded just about every song ever written, I think. What a prolific singer he was. Harry Lillis Bing Crosby Jr., born on the 3rd of May, 1903, in Tacoma, Washington. Now, his Easter parade preceded by It Might As Well Be Spring, and kept pushing George Burns, kept pushing him out of the spotlight. Bing had a tendency to do that, I think. Sidney Bechet brought us into the third hour of the Wake Up and Live show, past the halfway point, with his New Orleans Foot Warmers, teaming up on Shag. Sidney Bechet, of course, born in New Orleans, Louisiana, on the 14th of May, 1897. Let's see, we start off that set with Jimmy Dorsey and his orchestra, Bob Eberly, and May birthday celebrant Helen O'Connell on Green Eyes. Helen O'Connell, born on the 23rd of May, 1920, followed by Rosemary Clooney, who finished out the first half of the show with Hey Baby. Rosemary Clooney, born on the 23rd of May, 1928. What talent. What talent. Of those great artists born in the month of May. And let's get back to the music as we acknowledge the anniversary of the birth of Vette Boswell, one of the Boswell sisters, with their great sibling harmony. So let's get back to the music with the Boswell sisters.

0: That was Andy Kirk and his 12 Clouds of Joy, Mary Lou Williams, Tickling the Ivories on that one. Mary Lou Williams, born on the 8th of May, 1910. And the Boswell sisters, before that, Vette Boswell, born on the 6th of May, 1908. And When I Take My Sugar to Tea, the Boswell sisters, of course, born in New Orleans, Louisiana. 10:20 is the time. And I mentioned the plethora of talent in the month of May. Well, there's also an abundance of talent that came from Philadelphia. And the Mario Lanza Museum is celebrating their 75th anniversary. And one of the great voices of Philadelphia, Mario Lanza, on the 75th anniversary of the Mario Lanza Show on Saturday, June 13th from 2 to 4 p.m. Memorable performances of opera, operetta, and songs from the series will be played, including the complete premiere episode. There will be assorted goodies to enjoy, and admission is charged. The RSVP deadline is June 6th. The museum is located at 1214 Reed Street in Philadelphia. For tickets or for more details, please call 215-238-9691. And I'll be back with more music to bring us to the bottom of the hour. Then when we come out of the 10:30 stop, we're going to take a bit of a break from the morning festivities and enjoy four versions of a classic song on today's Four of a Kind. The Intermission Quartet, they're always ready. They're warming up in the hallway now as we speak, and they'll be ready to bring that portion of the show to us. So stick around. I think you're going to enjoy today's Four of a Kind. That'll be coming up after a couple station messages.
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0: And now, before the next show starts, let's enjoy an intermission.
1: Let's take a little break from the festivities and catch up on the music. Get ready for today's Four of a Kind. We started off that set with return visit from Andy Kirk and his 12 Clouds of Joy, this time with Faye Terrell on vocal along with June Richmond on the 47th Street Jive, and then Faye by himself, well, backed by Andy Kirk and his 12 Clouds of Joy on What Will I Tell My Heart. Elmer Faye Terrell, born on the 25th of May, 1910. That brought us to the bottom of the hour. We came out of the 10:30 stop with Henry Bousset and his orchestra, and Fool That I Am, Dot K and M on vocal on that one. And then his theme song, Hot Lips. Henry Bousset, born in Magdeburg, Germany on the 19th of May, 1894. And now to introduce today's Four of a Kind. I've been trying to stay away from these guys for ages, but they always seem to catch up to me. So let's put them to work. Here is the Intermission Quartet.
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2: soft drink, popcorn,
3: 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I like candy. 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
4: Oh, how I love the soft drinks here. They taste as good as the lager beer.
2: And now our operetta ends. We'll have an intermission, friend.
1: We will indeed have an intermission. And if you were around New York City 86 years ago today, well, you might have held tickets for the Imperial Theater showing of Irving Berlin's musical Louisiana Purchase, satirizing Huey Long's political power. That opened at the Imperial today. On this date in 1940, ran for 444 performances, and one of the songs from that musical was written by, of course, Irving Berlin. First recorded by Carroll Gibbons and his band on January 31st of 1940. But we're going to hop across the pond for today's Four of a Kind opening song with Jack Hilton and his orchestra. Today's Four of a Kind from the musical Louisiana Purchase, Irving Berlin's composition, It's a Lovely Day Tomorrow.

0: Tomorrow is a lovely, a lovely, lovely, lovely. Tomorrow is a lovely day.
1: And wrapping up today's Four of a Kind, It's a Lovely Day Tomorrow, written by Irving Berlin for Louisiana Purchase, which made his Broadway debut on this date in 1940. That was B. Wayne, preceded by Tommy Dorsey and his orchestra, and that skinny kid from Hoboken back in the day, Frank Sinatra, Vera Lynn, Dame Vera Lynn prior to that. And we stayed over in the United Kingdom for Jack Hilton and his orchestra to lead off today's Four of a Kind. 10:51 is the time. And seniors age 65 and older, people with disabilities aged 18 to 64, and widows or widowers aged 50 to 64 may be eligible for the Pennsylvania Property Tax Rent Rebate PTRR program. PTRR provides eligible residents with incomes of $48,110 or less a rebate on their property taxes or rent paid in 2025. 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Or your state representative in your area. I have taken advantage of that over the past couple years, and I can tell you money is money. Let's get it back if we can. 10:52 is the time, and I'll be back with more great music on the Wake Up and Live show, Birthday Thursday, after this.
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Bing Crosby and the Andrews Sisters teaming up on Pistol Pack and Mama. That song composed by Al Dexter. Al Dexter, born on the 4th of May, 1905, as we celebrate birthdays on Birthday Thursday on the Wake Up and Live show. Rick Michael is my name, and this is the RDV Radio Network, coming to you from the Todd H. Allen Studio in beautiful downtown Hatboro, Pennsylvania. And prior to Bing and the Andrews Sisters, it was Maxine Sullivan, born Marietta Williams, on the 13th of May, 1911. And Maxine Sullivan wrote us moments like this. How long has this been going on? That musical question asked by Peggy Lee, another of our May birthday celebrants, backed by Benny Goodman and his orchestra. That brought us into the fourth hour of the show. We started off that set with Al Jolson, Let Me Sing and I'm Happy. Al Jolson and composer of that song, Irving Berlin, both born in May, as was Fats Waller, who brought us Big Chief DeSoto. That brought us to the top of the hour, and we are now in the fourth hour of the Wake Up and Live show. 11:11 is the time, and time to get back to the music with yet another May birthday acknowledgement. Ziggy Elman, trumpeter born on the 26th of May, 1914. Back to the music with Ziggy.

to be near each time you call. And the only heart I own are for you and you alone. That's all. That's all. I can only give you country walks in springtime, and a hand to hold when leaves begin to fall, and a love whose burning light will warm the winter night. That's all. That's all.

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1: That's all, Bobby Darin. And Billie Holiday before that, and Blue Moon, another Rodgers and Hart song, as we acknowledge the anniversary of the birth of Lorenz Hart. And there will be a Blue Moon this month, May 31st, this coming Sunday, second full moon in the month of May. That's a Blue Moon. Billie Holiday, Ziggy Elman before that, and the Angels Sing, 11:21 is the time. In the fourth hour of the Wake Up and Live show, and every Wednesday, you can play Canasta. 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

That's Teresa Brewer and Music, Music, Music. Put another nickel in that Nickelodeon. She was born on May 7th of 1931. Prior to that, Philly's own Kitty Callan. And a big hit that she had, 1962. I remember hearing that one on the radio many times. My coloring book, Philly's own Kitty Callan, born on the 25th of May, 1922, as we celebrate Birthday Thursday on the Wake Up and Live show. And it was Harry James backing Kitty Callan, bringing us out of the 11:30 stop with 11:60 p.m. Perry Como, a return visit from him. Another of our May birthday celebrants, Perry Como, doing his best Billy Bigelow impression with the song If I Loved You from Carousel. And Riffin' the Ritz, that was Dick Stabile and his orchestra. Dick Stabile, born on the 29th of May, 1909. That brought us to the bottom of the hour. It is 11:41 in the final minutes of the Wake Up and Live show. My name's Rick Michael. This is the RDV Radio Network. And one was not enough. Let's hear two from Teresa Brewer.

0: haunting melody, Peggy Lee. I just love that recording. Golden Earrings. Stardust. Before that, Artie Shaw and his orchestra. And Teresa Brewer came back to sing about old folks. 11:51 is the time in the final minutes of the Wake Up and Live show. And time for one more peek at our community bulletin board this morning. Trees, please. That's the subject. The topic of the Churchville Nature Center's walk on Sunday, May 31st, this coming Sunday at 11 a.m. This walk is designed for all ages and will involve hands-on activities while on the trail. Admission is free, but registration is required. The Nature Center is located at 501 Churchville Lane, right in Churchville. 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I'll be back after a couple station messages to wrap up this week's edition of the Wake Up and Live show. Stick around. Dave Zeft coming up next. He'll be here from 12 to 3. He's getting his passport to the past stamped as we speak. When we come back, a classic Irving Berlin composition. That'll be up right after this.
1: I'm Tony Goldwyn. 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

day before, till spring rolls by. Then when the spring

Yeah, not for just an hour, not for just a day, but always the Irving Berlin Classic. That was Mandy Patinkin, great Broadway star. And that's going to do it for me. I want to thank you for tuning in. Thank you for your phone calls. And thank you for your continued support of radio in the Delaware Valley. Usually I tell you to join me on Saturday night, but I'm going to be off this week. Mark Feig will be filling in for me at the Record Hop this coming Saturday. I'll be down at the world's oldest theater in Philadelphia watching my son on stage in the musical 1776. My son Ben, one of the performers in that, and I'll be back next Thursday morning to swing open the doors and we can wake up and live once again to the sounds of the jazz age and the big band era. Thank you for tuning in. Stay tuned for Dave Zeft and his Passport to the Past. 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

Good afternoon. Good afternoon. My name's Dave Zeft, and I would like to welcome everyone, those listening on the radio or online, to my show, Passport to the Past. And like Rick before me and everyone at this great station, I love to play music that's kept alive at Radio Delaware Valley. I hope you had a very nice Memorial Day weekend. In the Delaware Valley, the outdoor activities were hindered with all the rain we had over the weekend. But the weather looks nice for this coming weekend, and it's a nice, beautiful day here in downtown Hatboro. Once again, I brought in some great music to share with you, and I'd like to start off with this number by Duke Ellington and his orchestra. Let me get my teeth back in the mouth. Duke Ellington and his orchestra.

love laughs at a king, 'cause kings don't mean a thing on the street of dreams. Dreams that's all broken in two, you can make them just like new on the street of dreams. Now you take gold, silver and gold, all that you can hold is way up yonder in the moonbeam. Poor, ain't nobody poor, long as love is sure.

0: course, that was the Ink Spots, Bill Kenny and the Ink Spots. And that was On the Street of Dreams. Before that, we had a nice instrumental by Tommy Dorsey's orchestra, Cheek to Cheek. Then we had Dick Hames come into the mic. I don't know who the group backing him up was, but it was great to hear him sing. What was it? It wasn't Love Letters, was it? I think it was Love Letters. And then we had How About You? That was Dorothy Carlos with Eugene Pinney's orchestra. And then we opened up with Duke Ellington, Irving Mills on the vocal, Home Again Blues. The Huntington Valley Library presents actor Mitchell Kramer as Benjamin Franklin this next Thursday, June 4th at 6:30 p.m. Learn about the events of Franklin's life in 1776, followed by a question and answer and photos with Ben. Registration is required. 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That's 215-947-5138. And if you're interested, this coming Saturday, the 30th, it's going to be their used book sale at the Huntington Valley Library. It's going to run from around 10 o'clock to 2 or 3 o'clock in the afternoon, and there's plenty of good books for you to read and find some things that might interest you. We have much more good music to share with you, but we have to take care of a little bit of station business.
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0: 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What a sight.
1: Oh, I don't mind a short wait.
2: Looks like I'm stuck for the night.
1: What'll we eat?
0: A steak, of course.
3: Let's have a seat.
2: Eats like a horse.
4: Stuck again on a blind date.
1: Here comes the band, shall we dance?
2: Moves her legs like two rocks.
3: Music gets me in a trance.
0: Keep off my feet, you big ox.
1: What'll you drink?
0: Champagne, my dear.
3: What do you think?
2: 10-cent beer.

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1: And kissing and hugging and holding me tight. You better stop, it's so late.
2: I'll clonk him right on his dome.
0: Baby, your kisses are great.
3: Boy, am I glad we're near home.
0: Say you were swell.
2: See you, Jack.
1: You wouldn't tell
3: my aching back.

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1: And kissing and hugging the rest of the night. Thank you again, here's the door.
2: This guy's getting off cheap.
0: Only a quarter past four.
3: Uh-oh, there goes all my sleep.
0: I'll see you when?
2: Why don't he leave?
1: Call me again.
3: Yeah, next New Year's Eve.
1: Good night.
2: What a character.
0: Good night.
3: What a character. Come to think of it, she didn't kiss too bad.
2: On second thought, he's a nice-looking lad.
3: I could have been nicer. I'm a dope.
2: Oh, I should have been sweeter. Now, no hope.
0: Holy smoke, she forgot her bag. You forgot your bag.
1: Thanks.
0: Tomorrow night at 8?
1: It's a date. I won't be late.

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They also carry coffee rolls, monster donuts, and their Big Kahuna, a donut that can feed 10 people. Bagels and breakfast sandwiches are also available. 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

We start the hour, the half hour, second half hour of my show, Passport to the Past, with an instrumental by the Charlie Barnett Orchestra, The Great Line. Before the station break, we had Bob Hope from a movie that he did with Margaret Whiting as the vocalist, and the Starlighters and Billy May back him up on Blind Date. And we opened up with Topsy Chapman, a singer that was popular about 15, 20 years ago around the country, with a Palm Court Jazz Band. That's a band down in New Orleans. I saw her perform down there with that band. The world is jazz crazy. Let's bring to the mic now Lena Horne, when she did some great recordings with the Fillmore Group. And here's another one of those great recordings.

0: Oh, it's just a casual meeting. 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
1: Oh, look, your little Pomeranian has kissed my little Pekingese. Bless him.
0: It seems they're telling you just what to do. We might have thought of that before.
1: Please don't forget that we've just met.
0: I'm sitting up to beg for more.
1: Do you really mean you love me?
0: Yes, upon my bended knees.
1: And my little Pickle Rain.
0: No, Pomeranian.
1: What's your little Pomeranian?
0: Pekingese.
1: Oh.

0: That was Count Basie's orchestra. Jimmy Rushing doing the vocal on Exactly Like You. Before that, we had the Left Bank Bearcats, a group with a French name, but they were from Philadelphia in the mid to late 50s. And my next-door neighbor was a techner, was a trumpet player in that group. The Left Cat Bearcats did Chinatown, My Chinatown. Then we had Jack Teagarden and his orchestra. Mr. Teagarden did the vocal on Stars Fell on Alabama. I always loved to play this song when my little Pomeranian met your little Pekingese. That was Francis Day singing with Al Boley from over in England, with Ray Noble doing the instrumental background. And we opened up with You Go to My Head. That was Lena Horne with Fillmore's group backing her up. I sent that out to a very good friend of mine who lives in my township, Huntington Valley. And we went to college together, and we were fraternity brothers, to be honest with you. From our community bulletin board, the Tri-State Jazz Society presents award-winning Italian pianist Rosano Sportiello on Sunday, May 31st at 2 p.m. at the Community Arts Center located at 414 Plushing Mill Road in Wallingford, Pennsylvania. 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
2: May 28, 2026, and the Dow Jones Industrials up 62 points at 5706. The NASDAQ Composite up 213 points at 26888. The S&P 500 up 44 points at 7565. Stocks of local interest today include Boeing up $5.08, Campbell's up 48 cents, Comcast down 20 cents, and Cora down 88 cents. DuPont up 30 cents, Exelon down 21 cents, GE Aerospace up $3.75, GE Vernova down $22.83, GE Healthcare down 71 cents, Insight down 17 cents, Johnson & Johnson up 14 cents, J.P. Morgan down $1.78, Kenview up a penny, Lockheed Martin up $6.88, Teleflex down 82 cents, UGI down 43 cents, Universal Health down $3.73. Once again, the Dow Industrials up 64 at 50,712. The NASDAQ Composite up 217 at 26,892. The S&P 500 up 44 points at 75,65. Dow Utilities down 1 point at 11,27. Dow Transportation is down 28 points at 21,468. And I'll be back at 5:30 with an update from Wells Fargo Advisors in Doylestown, Pennsylvania. 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
1: Tune in again at this time for the Daily Stock Market Report from Wells Fargo Advisors in Doylestown, Pennsylvania. Their telephone number is 215-340-3283.

That was Jimmy Lunsford, a nice instrumental of Avalon. Before the station break, If you've got the money, that was Bob Chester's orchestra, and Mr. Chester did the vocal in that. And then we had Fanny Bryce doing I'd Rather Be Blue. Well, it is 106 in sunny, beautiful downtown Hatboro. Right now, I want to bring in a great recording that was recorded around 1946-47 by Frank Sinatra. He's joined by the Charioteers. You'll hear a nice cornet solo in the middle of the song by a guy by the name of Red Nichols.

0: I'm busy with.
1: Now you guys can be who you want to be. I'm the cat that's in the know. I'm hink-de-dink, solid center, a very close friend of Mrs. Bender. Bender, Spender, because in I'm the cat that's in the know. I'm Neelis Field, the real rug cutter, a very close friend of Mrs. Butter. Butter smutter, a beaker sin, I'm a cat that takes it slow. Now look, Joe, dig my togs, they're sure the best. 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I'm hip to dip, a gasser killer, a very close friend of Mrs. Miller. Miller Schmiller, a beaker.

0: a bigger than a cat that's in the know.
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0: Miller, Smiller, a bigger than...

0: This was the first, probably the very first 78 record I ever owned as a child. I was not able to read the labels yet, but I had this record. But I never played this song. I played the flip side. This was Blue Orchids with Teddy Grace and the Bob Crosby Orchestra. But the flip side was one of my favorite songs even to this day. The World is Waiting for the Sunrise. And that was Bob Crosby's orchestra. But this was Blue Orchids. I think it's a Hoagy Carmichael song. And it was Teddy Grace with Bob Crosby's orchestra. Before that, Amiga Zint. That was Cab Calloway. And There I Go, Will Bradley's orchestra. Jimmy Valentine was the vocalist on that. I Love You. I Love the Way You Say Goodbye. That was Doris Day with Paige Cavanaugh's trio. And that was probably Paige Cavanaugh joining her. And then we started off with a great rendition of Lily Bell, a song written by, forget the guy's name, but I'm going to be seeing his granddaughter this month. She's a doctor in Philadelphia. And her grandfather wrote this song. That was Frank Sinatra with the Charioteers backing him up, along with Red Nichols. Great combination. Making a Hanging Bearded Bobo at the Abington Library on Tuesday, June 16, from 6:30 to 8 p.m. This event is open to teens and adults. 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

kissable, who's lovable, Miss Annabelle Lee. Ain't she a pretty baby? What would you give? Escorting her, supporting her, don't forget that she's exclusive. Who's dignified, who's glorified, Miss Annabelle Lee. What makes them fall? She has it all, just look and you'll see. So you ain't telling me a thing, boy, I'm telling you. Who's wonderful, who's marvelous,

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That was Kay Kaiser and his orchestra doing Stairway to the Stars. And the singer on that, let me, forgot to write it down. That was That was Harry Babbitt. I'm sorry for the delay. Before the station break, we had We had Annabelle Lee. That was by Brian Lawrence at the Sextet. And Brian did the vocal on that. And we had I Left My Heart in San Francisco. Lester Lannan and his orchestra. Now it's time to bring in Jan Sabbitt and the Top Hatters. Here's a song I don't think I've ever played this before by them, featuring Bon Bon, the vocalist.

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0: Bang, chill, bang, bang, bang, bang, bang. 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
1: Something in me sing when I'm caressed. 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
1: When I give, I always give my best. When I meet a man and he's nice looking, I smile at him and say, hey, what's cooking? And when he holds me tight and puts his cheek to mine, I feel so terrific.

0: That was Bahia, a song by Francis Langford. I had trouble loading it into the system. I don't know what was wrong. Then we had back. We had Bach takes a holiday. Bach comes to town. That was Paul Laval and his Woodwindy 10. We opened up with Bon Bon doing Jan Savitz's rendition of The Paper Picker, and I got another number that I played, and I can't find it. Well, so be it. From our community bulletin board, making a hanging bearded mobile at the Abington Library will take place on Tuesday, June 16, from 6:30 to 8 p.m. The event is open to teens and adults, and the library is located at 1030 Old York Road in Abington. 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
1: My baby boy was a very good sleeper. He would nap in the morning and nap again in the afternoon, so my routine became that I would drink the first half of the time I expected him to sleep so that I could pass out the second half. 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I know where I'm going, and I feel good about it. I can be a mother to my child, and I can be a wife to my husband, and I couldn't be any of those things when I was drinking.
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toot, a toot dilly a toot. He blows it into the bar. In boogie rhythm, he can't blow a note unless the bass and guitar is playing with him. He makes the company jump when he plays reveille. He's the boogie woogie bugle boy of Company B. He was a boogie woogie bugle boy of Company B. And when he plays boogie woogie bugle, he was busy as a buzz bee. And when he plays, he makes the company jump A to the bar. He's a boogie woogie bugle boy of Company B. Do do do do da da do da da do do. He blows it A to the bar. He can't blow a note if the bass and guitar isn't with him. And the company jumps when he plays reveille.

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Had a little trouble with one of the CD changers that screwed me up a little bit, but so be it. That was the 2 o'clock jump, and that was done by Muggsy Spanier, his cornet and trumpet players. We had Artie Shaw's orchestra doing This Can't Be Love. We had the Boogie Woogie Bugle Boy at Company P. That was done by, we just played that. We played the Bugle Boy from Company, no, we didn't. The Boogie Woogie Bugle Boy from Company B. And that was by, I forget now. I don't have it here. Or do I? Whatever it was the Boogie Woogie Bugle Boy from Company B. And we started off with A Hot Time in the Town of Berlin. That was Bing Crosby and the Andrews Sisters. Now let's bring to the mic Red Nichols and his Five Pennies.

0: That, of course, was Ozzie Nelson with his orchestra. They all laughed. Ozzie, of course, was the vocalist on that. Then we had, it must have been a beautiful baby, Billy Butterfield backing up Lee Wiley. Baby, I ain't gonna cry no more. I know that fellow over in Ardsley, he's a big fan of the Sons of the Pioneers. And he likes to hear Ken Curtis, who was Festus. And that was Baby, I Ain't Gonna Cry No More. And we opened up with Red Nichols and his Five Pennies, my classmate in, who lives out in Chicago. We went to see him in person when we were sophomores in college at the Red Hill Inn. And he did Ida. The Huntington Valley Library Caregiver Support Group, Self-Care for Caregivers, meets on the third Tuesday of each month at 7 p.m. After a short presentation, there'll be time for questions and then mingling with other caregivers. The upcoming date is June 16th. 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Just give them a call at 215-947-5138. 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I think everything's getting back to order. But first, we have some business to handle.
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The Sandman's bringing a dream that's just your size. Partner, takes a heap of sleepin'.

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That was Miser Lou. That was done by what's his name again? Oh my God, I'm losing it here. Xavier Cugat. I'll be all right. And then we had, let's see here. We had the Sleepy Little Cowboy start the set off with Steve Gibson and the Redcaps backing them up. And why don't we do this more often? And that was done by Betty Hutton, of all people. Let's get back to the music and bring in Rosemary Clooney and the New Orleans band of Armon Hugg.

0: A lot of truth to that. It's a cruel, cruel world. That was done by Cass Daly, Ronhurst's own Cass Daly. We had I'm Going Home, and that was done by Armand Hugg and Rose, in his orchestra, and Rosemary Clooney was the vocalist. And we had Betty Hutton, Why Do You Make Those Eyes at Me? Well, let's see what we have in the community bulletin board. 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Library is located at Red Lion Road in Huntington Valley. And give them a call at 215-947-5138. 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

0: Well, it turned out nice again as we welcome George pinch hitting for Anthony DeFlorio with his show Music and Memories. Like the tale we heard in the final set, we heard Thinking of You by
1: Kay Kaiser
0: with Harry Babbitt doing the vocal. Then we had Don't Cry, Cry Baby, Ella with the Louis Jordan. And we had Chicago, and that was done by Benny Goodman and his orchestra. Welcome in now, George, as he's going to be pinch hitting, and let's do some station business first.

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And good evening, everybody, or good afternoon, I should say. My name's George Haggerty. I'll be sitting in for Anthony, and we got a pretty good show planned ahead, so make sure you stick around. Turn the volume up loud, because here on RDV, we play nothing but the good stuff.

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0: New rhythms captivate me. 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
0: New rhythms captivate me. 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Say, listen, Bo, hurry up. 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

0: All right, a little bit of Fletcher Henderson's orchestra. Nice 78 Crown recording of 12 Street Rag. Gene Krupa and his orchestra on a nice Purple OK label of Sweet Georgia Brown. We went to the Tempo King and his Kings of Rhythm on a Bluebird Buff of Swingin' the Jinx Away. Swing Brothers Swing, that was Winnie Malone, another Bluebird recording there, nice staff one. And we opened it up with a 78 Decca recording by Woody Herman and his orchestra, the Woodchopper's Ball. My name's George Haggerty. I'm filling in for Anthony this afternoon. Hope you like what we got planned for you, because we got lots of good stuff. We're going to be swinging it to you all afternoon. So first, let me take a quick walk over to that community bulletin board and let you know that the original Whiz Kids takes place on Wednesday, June 10th at 6 p.m. at the Parkway Central Library, located at 1901 Vine Street in Philadelphia. Mike Welsh from the Society of American Baseball Research will discuss the 1966 Phillies, the Whiz Kids, not to be confused with the Whiz Kids from the 1950s. For more details, pick up your phone, call 215-686-5396, or you can visit them online. 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

0: Glenn Miller, live from the Cafe Rouge in the Hotel Pennsylvania from December of 1941, from one of those great sunset serenade broadcasts. And speaking of Miller, Glenn Miller arranged When Icky Morgan Plays the Organ for Clark Randall on the Brunswick label, which we played right before the break, along with Rock and Roller's Jubilee by Bunny Berrigan and his orchestra. And we opened the set up with Swing Guitars by the Quartet of the Hot Club of France. My name's George Haggerty. Hey, how about another one by the Miller Band? This one's called, I'll let Glenn tell you.
1: 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The String of Pearls is written by one of our arrangers, Jerry Gray. It's one of our latest recordings, and I think you'd enjoy listening for Bobby Hackett's cornet later on in the piece.

0: And those that lived that era, who hung out at the Savoy Ballroom, said that man was the king of swing, not Benny Goodman. And that was Chick Webb doing Liza. Count Basie and the boys gave us Jumping at the Woodside. The king, Benny Goodman, and his orchestra gave us Wrapping Up. And we opened it up with A String of Pearls by Glenn Miller and his orchestra. My name's George Haggerty, sitting in for Anthony. We're having a good time. And right now, I'm going to take a quick stroll over to the Community Bulletin Board and let you know the Lansdale Library. 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

at the cornet. Mix them up and what have you got? 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

That comes directly from a 35-millimeter feature film called Hollywood Hotel. That's the opening of the movie. And Benny Goodman and his orchestra there with Hooray for Hollywood, with Francis Langford and Gene Krupa, Harry James, all taking vocals in there. Just a great tune. And before the break, we had Dip Your Brush in the Sunshine, Ted Lewis and his band, featuring Benny Goodman on the clarinet. And we had Jazz Pie by Joe Haynes and Ring Them Bells, the great Lionel Hampton in there for that one. My name's George Haggerty. You're listening to Anthony's show, and he's usually here, but he take the week off. He's got some family in, I believe, and they're out celebrating, having a good time, and I get to fill in. I'm having a good time, and I just want some seafood.

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0: Bert Lowen and his orchestra that time, and you call it madness. Isham Jones and his orchestra was in there with Let's Try Again. Casaloma Orchestra gave us It's the Girl, and started it off with the great Fats Waller. Fats Waller and his rhythm doing Hold Tight. Can't get much better than that. Quick walk over to the Community Bulletin Board to let you know that the Upper Moreland Police Department's Junior Police Academy takes place on Thursday and Friday, June 25th and 26th, from 8 a.m. to 4 p.m. at Pileggi Park. 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

came the sisters. There were two, tried on the shoe, but it wouldn't do. Then came a lady dressed in blue. She tried the shoe, but it wouldn't do. Then came a princess, slim and tall, duchesses,

But the prince just laughed out loud, for he saw a ragged girl, and his heart began to whirl. There was no time

This portion of our programming day is underwritten by Protect Our Youth from Steroids, also known as POISE, a registered 501c3 nonprofit dedicated to calling out individuals and organizations that promote and glorify steroid use to our young people. POISE has been involved in getting legislation passed at the state and federal level that has successfully helped push back on those promoting steroid use. Protect Our Youth from Steroids is an official endorser of the Rodchenkoff Anti-Doping Act that is now federal law. POISE founder Al Thompson gives presentations at no charge on the dangers of steroid use and about those who promote steroids to our high school student athletes and other groups around the country. For more information on having Al Thompson speak at your school or group, or if you want to learn how you can help, please email protectouryouthfromsteroids@aol.com or visit poise.org. RDVFM thanks POISE for supporting community radio in the Delaware Valley.

right, that one's called Dancing Feet, and that's Johnny Johnson. And before the break, no other one, Burt Block. Cinderella's fellow is Ted Fiorito and his orchestra, and walking by the river, Glenn Miller and his orchestra. Hey, the RDV Radio Network rocks. Warminster.

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0: That be Will Osborne and his orchestra. I Wish I Were Aladdin. Todd Rollins was before that with Moon Country. Out of Space, Out of Mind was Kay Thompson with her boys. Thrilled was Henry King and his orchestra. And we started that set off with Always. Burt Bloch and his orchestra. All right. The Southampton Library's Bridge Group meets every Tuesday from 10 a.m. to noon. 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
1: He was just a teenager when his father died in a robbery. He laid awake one night and imagined a place where good would always defeat evil, every wrong made right. He imagined a world of truth, justice, and the American way. Through his loss, Jerry Siegel imagined a new hero. His imagination created Superman. Imagination. 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

The Songs of Spring. That's Henry King and his orchestra. Before the break, we heard Some Summer Breeze. That was Bert Lowen. Don't Mention Love to Me was Kate Thompson and her boys again. And Every Time I Look at You was Johnny Johnson and his orchestra. My name's George Haggerty. This is Anthony's show. He's usually here, and he'll be back next week. And we'll continue this up to the 6 o'clock hour when the band box takes over with Summer Oldies tonight. Yes, we're going to continue our from last week's program. We're going to continue into the 1960s, into the oldies session. So stick around. I will play some doo-wop stuff to start it off. So make sure you're here for that, too. Here's Ted Fiorito and his orchestra.

0: Matty Klein and his orchestra that time, a little thing called Hot Spell. We had the Charleston in there, Paul Whiteman and his orchestra, No Other One, Burt Brock and his orchestra, and Temptation was Ted Fiorito and his orchestra. And my name's George Haggerty. Going to take a quick walk over to the community bulletin board, let you know that the Doylestown United Methodist Church, they serve community-wide dinners on the last Wednesday of each month at 6 p.m. Full course complete dinners with all the fixings are prepared by church members. 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
2: NASDAQ composite up 242 points at 26,917. The S&P 500 up 43 at 75.63. Stocks of local interest today. American Waterworks down $1.43. AstraZeneca down 32 cents. Boeing up $4.48. Cencora up 70 cents. DuPont up 5 cents. Dow Inc. up 28 cents. Exelon down 61 cents. GE Aerospace up $3.61. GE Vernova down $35.89. GE Healthcare down $1.02. Johnson & Johnson down 49 cents. J.P. Morgan down $2.55. Lincoln National down 11 cents. Lockheed Martin up $6.07. Merck down 35 cents. PNC down $1.02. Teleflex down 40 cents. UGI down 57 cents. And Universal Health down $4.17. Once again, the Dow Industrials up 24 at 50,668. The NASDAQ Composite up 242 points at 26,917. The S&P 500 up 43 at 75,63. Dow Utilities down 13 at 11,15. Dow Transportation's down 142 at 21,355. I'll have no reports tomorrow. I will return Monday at 1 p.m. from Wells Fargo Advisors in Doylestown, Pennsylvania. 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

All right, that's Teddy Hill and his NBC Orchestra and the King Porter Stomp. Before that, we had, pardon my southern accent, Irving Aronson and his orchestra. And before Jeff Kane and the Stock Market Report, we had Heaven Help, This Heart of Mine, Rudy Valley and his Connecticut Yankees, Midnight, The Stars and You, Ray Noble and his orchestra. My name's George Haggerty. Here's Jan Garber.

goodness gracious me, I'm so excited, I'm so delighted. 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Goodness gracious me, looky, looky, looky, here comes Cookie, walking down the street. Looky, looky, looky, I call her Cookie, 'cause she's sweet. 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Looky, looky, looky, here comes Cookie, gotta fix my tie. 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

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Our troubles will go winging the moment we start singing our favorite melody. 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And when the neighbors hear me singing tenor, they'll forget about Tanner and Tenor. 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

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Accordion C is beautiful, I heard somebody say it. Accordion G is wonderful.

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0: And that one's called Happy Feet, and that's Paul Whiteman and his orchestra. And before that, we heard Nat Schildrick and the Victor Orchestra. I want a daddy to cuddle. Dust off that old piano was the New Orleans Rhythm Kings. Jolly Colburn, his orchestra, gave us Fancy Meeting You, and Jan Garber opened it up with Looky, Looky, Here Comes Cookie. We got time for a couple more before we go to the Bandbox's Oldies Summer Part 2. And we'll be starting that off at 6 o'clock, so make sure you stick around for that. Laurel House is a nonprofit, comprehensive domestic violence agency now offering a 24/7 text line. 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I hope you got all that because it's very, very important.
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We used to be sweethearts, but what are we now? Happy-go-lucky you and a broken-hearted me. Man in the moon is as sad as can be. He looks down from heaven and what does he see? Happy-go-lucky you and a broken-hearted me. You go to party, you have your fling. 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I do the same to forget. And when I look at a couple in love, I watch them with envy and keep thinking of

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0: Alrighty, and that's the Stereos, and I really love you. True, True Love was the Corvairs. Trickle, Trickle, the videos. Call the Doctor, the Crows. Going Downtown, the Five Keys. Feel So Good, Shirley and Lee. And Summertime by Billy Stewart. My name's George Haggerty. This is the original Bandbox, and it's Oldies Night on the Bandbox. And this is part two for something we started last week. 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

Those Jersey boys and the Four Seasons there soon. Before the break, we heard Rainy Day Bells, the Globetrotters, Long Tall Girl, the Carnations, and WPLJ, the Four Deuces. My name's George Haggerty. This is the Original Bandbox.

0: The Royal, that's that time. And it's going to take a miracle. The Orleans gave us, I'll Be True. The Foundations gave us At the Top of the Stairs. The 81 was Candy and the Kisses. The Real Thing was Trina Britt. To make a long story short, Eddie and the Starlighters. And we opened it up with Oh My Angel by Bertha Tillman. My name's George Haggerty, your original Bandbox Oldies Night here. Summer Oldies on the Bandbox. And that's what we're doing. And you know the original Whiz Kids takes place on Wednesday, June 10th at 6 p.m. at the Parkway Central Library, located at 1901 Vine Street in Philadelphia. Mike Welsh from the Society for American Baseball Research will discuss the 1966 Phillies, the Whiz Kids, not to be confused with the Whiz Kids from the 1950s. For more details, give them a call at 215-686-5396.
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All right, Patty and the Amazons, mixed up, shook up, girl over you. Before the break, what did we have? We had Feeling No Pain, Adele Satin, Sad Girl, Jay Wiggins, and Drinking Wine, Scooty Ootie, Drinking Wine, Larry Dale. Hey, it's 7 o'clock. You ready to dance? Let's dance.

0: That song's got a lot of special meaning to me. Back when that song came out, a guy by the name of Bill Malloy and I, we do service dances down at the Navy for the Navy veterans down at the Navy it was a Navy yard, and I remember getting that record for free from WFIL because we'd go down there and they'd give us a handful of records every week, and that was one of the ones we got. I remember it turned into a major hit. Hold Back the Night, the Tramps. It's Better to Have and Not Need, Don Convey. SOS, Edwin Starr. It's a good, good feeling. Smokey Robinson and the Miracles. Now, you can only get that song on an old LP. So that's a rarity. This Old Heart of Mine was the Isley Brothers, and I Got a Feeling was the Four Tops. And my name's George Haggerty. This is the original Bandbox. 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

What a song, huh? That's the Moon. That's the Midnighters, and that's all. Before the break, we had "I Really, Really Love You," Ronnie Walker, and "Put Yourself in My Place," and that was the Elgins. My name's George Haggerty. You're listening to the Original Bandbox on a Thursday night. It's Oldies Times Two.

0: That's Richie Allen. Yes, Richie Allen of Phillies fame, 1964 and into the 70s he played. But he said he could do anything, and he recorded that record, Echoes of November, with the Ebonesics. Daddy's Little Girl was Roger and the Travelers. Rocket Ride, Johnny Greco. Oh, What a Night, Roy Tyson. Poor Boy Needs a Preacher, The Untouchables, Guardian Angel, The Imaginators, and Slip Away was Clarence Carter, who we lost just recently, so I figure I'd throw something in by him. Got some great music coming up in the next hour, some of those great songs we used to dance to, them slow songs we used to dance to in the 70s and early 80s, so make sure you stick around for that. First, I got to let you know, this is very important, too, that the Lansdale Library, they host digital literary events. Windows 10 Basics on Monday, June 15th, 11 a.m. The library is located at 301 Vine Street in Lansdale. 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